0: I like the way that you pound my chest. When you're with me, I look my best. God, I'm so impressed. Yeah, it feels like sick.
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0: I try to stop, but I can't stop. I just can't stop thinking about her. I don't know, all I remember was she wear the Skechers, the light up ones.
1: Shawty bad with the Skechers on. Wanna hold your hand, make you my girl. Light up, Skechers. Light up, my fans.

Mandela, Miss Poppins, Rihanna, under the same umbrella. I'm the only successor, I'm Roman, I'm Kendall, I'm Scandal, I'm fashion like Naomi Campbell. It's me, come sing, it's all me. I'm unapologetically buzzing like Aldrin, I'm Jordan, I'm ballin', I jump, nobody fly like me. Here we go.

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Ben Choice, it come out America, out Arizona, Margloon and Breda, and my Netherlands, surprise, surprise. It's Hail Select. Ik Maestel Ingels. Hope you don't mind that too much. If you're a first-time listener, the Real Country Revival is 2 hours of what I consider to be the best alternative, outlaw, and classic country music you're going to hear anywhere. So sit back, relax, enjoy the show. We're going to start it off with some new music from a very talented musician by the name of Billy Strings. He just released a new album. This song is called I Wish I Wanted To. It's kicking off the Real Country Revival.

Definitely gets a little jam bandy there at the end. A little psychedelic. But good stuff from Billy Strings. So Much for Goodbyes is the name of the new album. It's out now. That song called Wish I Wanted To. It is the Real Country Revival. We're just getting things started. And this is kind of a fun one up next. Guy got popular on TikTok. And I try to not be judgmental of that fact. A lot of artists blowing up on social media these days. They're not doing the whole loading the gear into the van, crisscrossing the country, playing shows in front of nobody who's listening for years and years, cutting their teeth, paying their dues, and then catch a break. That way of doing things is not completely gone, but it's less frequent than maybe it used to be. Now people just record songs in their bathrooms or living rooms or bedrooms, load them up on YouTube or TikTok or Instagram or wherever, and let the world discover them that way. And plenty of artists blowing up without putting all the miles on the road. So again, I'm a little old-fashioned, but I try not to judge. And this is just a fun song. It's called If Heaven's a Country Club. Brian Andrews. You might end up in hell if Heaven's a Country Club, especially like he describes here.

There you have it. If heaven's a country club, I guess I'll see you in hell. Brian Andrews. I like the content of that tune. He's a TikTok star. Pretty crazy. It's the Real Country Revival. Gonna do a cover song now. Uncle Lucius. They were just here not too long ago at the Once in a Blue Moon Festival. And they just released a new album. There's a cover song, a couple of covers on the album. This is a Robert Earl Keen cover tune I'm going to play for you now. Open Eyes, Broken Heart is the name of the album. This track is called Mariano. Name of a employee Robert Earl Keen had back in the day. At least according to the song.

It's wild, that song written by Robert Earl Keen back in the late 80s. He released it on a live album in 2004. It's been covered many times over the years. And just as appropriate, if you will, or fitting, timely today as it was back then with the anti-immigrant sentiment, those ICE raids happening in the United States recently, and just the anti-immigrant sentiment in a lot of places around the world like that back 30 some odd years ago and before that, and it's like that today. Some things never change, I guess, for better or worse. Here's another one, this one from Robert Earl Keen. I gotta go.

Off 2011's Ready for Confetti. It's R.E.K., Robert Earl Keane. I Gotta Go on the RCR, Real Country Revival, and we don't gotta go anywhere. We're just getting started here with unofficially show number 390. Just relaxing, looking out my back door. CCR

0: do looking out my back door, but could also easily be dude looking out my back door. More appropriate for the Big Lebowski, of course. That song's featured on it. Every time I hear it, I think of the dude abides. It's Creedence Clearwater Revival, of course. Going to do a double shot from Hayes Carl next. First, a song he's got called K-Mag Yo-Yo, and then a beautiful duet he did with Canadian Corb Lund. Much Too Young to Feel This Damn Old. Song I can really relate to. Both of them, really. That K-Mag Yo-Yo stands for Kiss My Ass Goodbye, You're On Your Own.
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2: Yeah, K-Mag Yo-Yo, Hayes Carl.

Yeah, we're here. 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Kiss my ass goodbye. 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K-Mag Yo-Yo. It's a rockin' tune from Hayes Carl. Here's a much more beautiful, mellow track from Hayes Carl with Corb Lund. Song about being much too young to feel this damn old.

0: 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Here's another Canadian artist by the name of Coulter Wall.
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It's Tyson songs on fiddle and guitar.

That's a song about living out in the Canadian countryside, about 1,800 miles from Music Row in Nashville. And here's a song directed at Mr. Nashville, whoever that may be.

0: Hey, Mr. Nashville. That's all you need to know about Nashville. From Charlie Crockett on the Real Country Revival. Kind of a similar theme going on now. Guy that produced some of Charlie's latest albums, Shooter Jennings. This is way back from his early solo days. Putting the O back in country. Shooter Jennings.
1: Hello, everybody. This is George Jones, and I'm just helping old Shooter out so he can put the old back in country.
2: Let's put the old back in country.

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Shooter Jennings, Waylon's son, put the O back in country. It's the title track off that album. Got a lot of good tracks on it. Here's one from Hank Williams Jr.'s kid,

0: Boom. Hank 3, Hank the 3rd, Hank Williams Sr.'s grandkid, Hank Williams Jr.'s kid. Not quite a kid anymore. He's in, I think he's at least in his mid-50s. He's 50-something, so not quite a kid. His kid now, Hank 4, but Shelton Williams, Hank the 3rd's kid, does his own thing. 4 in the Strange Band is out too. So, man, that's quite the lineage of musicians, no doubt about it. Thrown Out of the Bar, the name of the track. I'd be lying if I said I hadn't been thrown out of my share of bars over the years. Nothing quite as dramatic.
1: I caught you with him on them damn slick

Wayne the Train Hancock singing about 87 Southbound on the Real Country Revival. Hank the Third does a great cover version of that tune. We're talking about Hank III, who is 53 years old now and has a son of his own, not Shelton Coleman Williams, goes professionally by Four in the Strange Band, or Hank Four. Hank III's name is Shelton, so I got that a little mixed up. It's a long lineage there in the Williams family. Pretty impressive stuff. As we roll through this first hour of the Real Country Revival with some friends of the show now. I'm right here in Breda. Talking about JJ's Country. An acoustic version of their tune, Man Without Words.

I really like the riff in that song. JJ's Country, friends of the show, Man Without Words on the Real Country Revival. That's going to just about do it for this first hour of the show. We do have a jam-packed hour number two coming up. Stay tuned for that. My name is Charlie Hicks. I would love to hear from you at Real Country Revival on Instagram or Facebook. You can reach out there. 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We'll wrap up this hour with one from the legend, Waylon Jennings, singing about being a rambling man. And stay tuned for the second hour of the Real Country Revival. Coming up.

Leon Meitzen's latest album, The Leaving Kind, came out earlier this month, back in the beginning of September. Orville Peck's new album, Mule, came out just a couple weeks ago. Gonna play you a new single off that. Song called Rehab Blues. It's new music from Orville Peck on the Real Country Revival.

singing about those Rehab Blues. It's Orville Peck of the Rio Country Revival. This next one is about alcohol and Adderall. Mary Gauthier. 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

0: 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It's a Fred Eaglesmith tune. This is Todd Schneider's version of it.
1: Hank

0: long history of it. A lot of famous people over the years. A lot of people, period. Ended up on alcohol and pills. That's Todd Schneider's version of the Fred Eagle Smith tune. And we're going to play you some Fred Eagle Smith now. A song called Trucker Speed.
1: I got a letter in an old mailbox. I forgot I had a little truck stop. And I read it once and then I read it again. I could hardly keep

Sometimes I feel like my wheels ain't touching the ground. You're all hopped up on that trucker speed. Fred Eaglesmith on the Real Country Revival. Keep it going now with one from Towns Van Zandt. Fare thee well, Miss Carousel.

the tears he tried so hard to hide are flowing. And a blind man with his knife in hand has convinced himself that he understands. I wish him well, Miss Carousel, but I got to be a-goin'.

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Towns Van Zandt on the Real Country Revival. Here's one from friends of the show, the Vandaliers. Title track off their album that came out last year. Life Behind Bars.

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This next one from 1973, If You Wanna Get to Heaven. Believe it or not, according to the Ozark Mountain Daredevils, you gotta raise a little H-E-L-L. I know, hard to believe, but that's what they say. Listen for yourself. 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

Speaking of great guitar riffs, that's a fantastic one on that tune from Dwight Yoakam, Honky Tonk Man. It's the Real Country Revival. Got time for a few more here before we wrap things up. Including this one from Dale Watson. I lie when I drink.

He only drinks when he's missing her. He must be missing her a lot. I lie when I drink. That is Dale Watson. I wonder if any of those lies are being told at the Dollar Bill Bar. Not sure. Gonna play two from Sierra Farrell. Maybe. There we go. Including this one, we'll play her latest next.

That's off 2024's Trail of Flowers. It's Sierra Farrell, Dollar Bill Barr, and she's slowly working on some new music here in 2026. She released her first new single of the year, Trying to Love You, back in August, and this month released another single. I'm going to play it for you now. It's called Pair of Dice. Hopefully a couple of singles that are going to make up a new album before too long. I'd be surprised if it's before the end of the year, but perhaps early 2027. We'll have to keep an eye and ear out. As long as she keeps the singles coming, I'll be happy. This is Pair of Dice, Sierra Farrell.

I'm Your Paradise. Not paradise. Pair of Dice. Sarah Farrell on the Real Contrary Revival. And that's going to just about do it for the show. Jam-packed. Show unofficially number 390. 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I'm going to leave you with one from 1100 Springs. It's called This Crazy Life. And boy, yeah, isn't it? It's for sure. So, dankjewel for luisteren, allemaal. Here is 1100 Springs. This Crazy Life.

I like the way that you pound my chest. When you're with me, I look my best. God, I'm so impressed. Yeah, it feels like sick. Put you on with a brand new suit.

It's harder than I thought to tell the truth. It's gonna leave you in pieces, all alone with your demons. And I know that we need this, but I've been too afraid to follow through.